0: 6498 status.
1: Here.
0: 2002.
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0: You'll be making contact with Ariana, a nurse over at Sparrow Eaton, 517-543-9508. Advise that they have a 58-year-old female there. Advise that she was assaulted by her sister in our county.
1: Clear.
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0: 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I'm going to do some digging, see if he's at an apartment.
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0: Buddy's on the beach. 1223 Lakeview Drive, crosses 2nd Avenue. Had a male that was in a blue pontoon wearing a yellow shirt come in. 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He is now out on the dock helping somebody else with their boat. They just thought he should be checked out. No contact.
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0: 5-6, Jerome 6, are you going to want to back down there?
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1: 26.
0: 26, if you could call Ronald Roberts, he just has some questions about being harassed. He didn't want to give me his location. He has no warrant out of Montcalm for FOC. 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Thank you, 23.

0: Central, 16. I'm out on Elm Road, and I'll be all set for checks.
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Central dispatch to Portland Ambulance for a priority 3 at 416 Canal Street, 416 Canal Street, cross of Park Street and B Street. An 87-year-old male, unable to move his right leg. Central's clear, 2040.

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0: 23, are you able to sign up here and check out a couple of subjects in our parking lot? There's like three vehicles involved. They said they're doing a transaction, but a couple of them are wandering around the side of the building. Looks like they were messing with one of the air conditioners at one point. Clear that subject in question. It looks like he's in a tan Ford sedan parked towards the east drive. I made contact with him. He's back at his vehicle now. The other vehicle is going to be a red pickup and a small blue sedan. 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
1: Affirmative.
0: Said for, do you know what vehicle he was last seen in?
1: He's in the tan or champagne colored Ford sedan over by the east drive there. He's sitting with his car door open, actually, on the driver's side.
0: I copy. You can show up 19 and I just get something.
1: Clear, thank you. 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
1: Ford Fusion, four-door, Cameron Farrow out of Kentwood. EIV is yes. It's a valid plate. $2106.

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1: You'll be making contact with Brandon Waters at 616-203-0057 in reference to follow-up for a call that he placed earlier today.
0: Okay.
1: 2010.

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0: UTL, you're totally clear.
1: You're clear, 2114.

Central Dispatch to Life EMS for Priority 1 at Bellamy Creek Correctional. 36-year-old man, not breathing, hemorrhaging. Central's clear, 2119.

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0: 2129.

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0: 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Was that for us?

0: 6498 your location.
1: Keep on scale.
0: Okay, I'm taking a call for a box truck eastbound all over the road. He doesn't have any other description. I'll try to see if he can get some of the plate for me.
1: Clear, we'll see if we can try to weasel our way out in the lane.
0: Okay.
2: Nine A from 3416.
1: Go ahead.
2: I'm just east of you in eastbound traffic if you want to make this a team effort.
1: Sounds like a plan to me.
0: Two zero nine six North State, lot 59, 560 male, difficulty in breathing. Central is clear at 2133.
2: Coming up to me now. So you still got them on the phone. So you keep them on until one of the two of us catches them.

0: Bravo Charles 34924. Coming up to the 70, caller's directly behind him in a white Suburban.
1: Clear that. Can you ask the caller to leave a gap there so one of us can jump in the gap there?
2: What's the gap?

0: team?
1: I'm going to be leaning the shoulder at the 7-1.
0: Right now? He's advising he's at the 71.5.
1: For the Suburban?
0: I'm clear to my briefing. They're approaching you.
1: Till now. I'm behind it right now.
0: Okay, clear.

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2: We're just coming up behind 16.
1: Clear. Can you copy a call?
0: 16.
1: Can you repeat?
0: Six is asking 16 if he's stopping.
3: Yeah, we finally came to a stop. We're about even with Sunset Ridge. I think this is going to be about 7-6.
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4: Hey, Frank, go ahead.
1: You could contact Joe Cook, the TX, or he said you're welcome to stop by the residence. He wants to report an incident that occurred at the Saranac Party Store, 38 South Bridge Street.
4: Okay.

0: it.
1: And the advice that when you get on scene, they would like contact from you. Her information is in the notes.
0: There.
1: 2140.

0: Avenue Central, 49 units, Prairie One Medical, 780 West Fargo, 780 West Fargo, across King Street in North State, 73-year-old male, chest pain with cardiac history. 49 units, clear.
1: 4923 is clear.
0: Spanish True Life Ambulance, Priority 1, Easton Township, 780 West Fargo Street, 780 West Fargo, across of King Street and North State Road, 73-year-old male, chest pain, cardiac history. Central's clear at 2142.
2: Did I see right that there was no valid information to the plate?
0: Paper.
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0: Paper.
2: Paper.
0: 2142.

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0: 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She just had concerns about if it was legal.
1: All right, copy.
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0: Evergreen. Clear of Evergreen 2202.

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units, VOL in the area of Hillcrest and Walnut, for a black car and silver car. Subject traveling on 21 turned onto Hillcrest with no lights. Turned into an address on the north side of the road just before Walnut. Central's clear, 2226.

Attorney Central Portland Ambulance Priority 3 at 416 Canal Street, crossed with Clark and B Street, inner city. 87-year-old male, out of fall. Central's clear, 2237.

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0: 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Have a third party call for a suicidal female at that residence, possibly has a knife around her on her.
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1: Ready for him, for both of them.
0: 2259.
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1: Valley Squad 3. Do you have stage 2002?
0: I'm pulling up now.
1: Claire, she's not answering the phone.
0: I'm clear. Is she supposed to be outside?
1: Affirmative, with no lights on.
0: Clear.
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3: 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Good. Medical, if you come.
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3: 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Everybody's clear, 2304.

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0: 616, clear.
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1: Disregard. Did you say disregard?

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0: Now we clear.
1: 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Valley, squad 3.
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1: 16, go on.
0: Out with an A-van, eastbound, just before the 7-3 exit, to Mary William George, 7-1, it's a gray Chrysler 200.

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0: We'll be out.
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0: Central 16.
1: 16.
2: It was tagged last night by 3426. It's almost another grass in case you need calls on it. 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

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It's a black Jeep on them.

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1: Six Kilo Deer stop.
0: Westbound 96 and 66. Frank Boy Boy 4172 to Gray, Jetta unknown.
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0: Central Dispatch, countywide units for a commercial alarm. 10 to Wagon Wheel American Grill, 780 East Grand River Avenue, Cross at Abbey and Sunset, showing west bowling motion and storage room motion. Units to respond.
1: 3416, I'll take care of it. I'll check and advise.
0: Well, I'm clear on that. 2341.
2: Central, 346.
0: Six.
2: I'm clear of it back in break 16 from six.
0: Good.
2: Well, I can probably back up to the exit ramp right here and grab that for you. I'm a little bit closer. I know it's not much closer, but I'll check and find that.
1: You're okay, because I'm just going up to the Jordan Lake off ramp, so wherever you want, sir.
2: You're good. You do your thing down here. I'll check and advise and rejoin you afterwards.
0: Central's clear. 2342.

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0: 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I don't actually check that. I was able to.
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0: Fair five.

0: California Central 49 units, respond 3, fire alarm going off, 720 Hackett Street, 720 Hackett, crest of King Alley in North State. A neighbor stating that the fire alarm is going off. She doesn't see any movement at the residence, doesn't smell smoke. 49 units, clear.
1: 19th Rock.
2: Advisory clear.
1: 19th Rock.

0: 除了后来聊天。
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0: 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No, nothing showing.
1: I'm clear. 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
1: I have history there last from 2024. 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
1: Can you copy a point?
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0: Westbound Jordan Lake, 0 Mary, Zebra, Frank 70 on a silver Subaru, unknown.

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0: 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Dispatch to Life EMS for priority 3 at 3920 Stone Road, 3920 Stone Road, cross of Stage Road and Welch Road. 77-year-old female, recent back surgery, now has pain radiating down her leg. 037.

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Aaron and Kenny Central Dispatch to Priority 1 Ambulance, Priority 3, 7922 Bar Road. 7922 Bar Road, cross of 10th Street, Nelson Road. 66-year-old female has a bandage on her leg and the wrap is too tight. She would like it changed and doesn't have any other dressing. Central's clear at 057.

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1: Go ahead.
0: Westbound at the 62, Edward Yellow Queen 4061 on a orange Kia Soul, unknown.
1: Clear.

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1: Westbound, 63.
0: Clear. Copy a call. 360 East Tuttle Road, Canterbury, Lot 58. Suspicious situation. Caller heard someone outside throwing rocks at her window. Would like an area check in contact.
1: I come.
0: 201.

0: 3046, can you copy a warrant confirmation while you're en route?
1: Got it.
0: Montcalm County has Patrick Tetertron on locals. He has an FOC warrant out of your department and a criminal bench. Failed to appear for a civil infraction, 47 PR bond. Showing a third criminal bench for the same thing, $47 PR bond. Do you want to hold?
1: Well, this is FOC criminal.
0: FOC is $2,553 cash only.
1: Yeah, thanks, hold. That's great.
0: Correct. Do you need an email?
1: Yes, please.

0: 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Clear, 4926 status.
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2: Westbound, west of Jordan Lake for Nora, Tom, William, 96 on a silver Equinox times 1.

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0: 3416 location.
1: Westbound 65. I'll take it. What do you got?
0: 236 Hanline, 236 Hanline, Crescent Miller and Delano. Joseph Bailey advised he heard something outside, like a person walking. Can't hear anything right now. Caller's currently in bed. No time delay. He does want contact.
1: Yeah, okay.
0: 3 a.m.

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1: I'm clear.
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0: DRPD has Erica Jimerson. She has a civil bench warrant for a civil infraction, 25-mile pickup, $47 PR bond. Would you like to place a hold?
1: No, thank you. Advise and release.
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1: Same.
0: 3-13. Sixteen, go ahead.
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0: Oh, no checks.

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0: Copy a well-being check. Grand Rapids PD sent us a message. They received a call from a suicide crisis line stating the subject, Peyton Schaefer, was making suicidal statements, possibly of overdosing, and not taking any medication, but had plans to unknown when. Last address shown was 7736 Ionia Road, across the Juniper Lane, apartment 6.
1: Sure.
0: 323

0: Central 16.
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0: 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She's in Ionia.
1: Okay, I'm clear.

0: in New South Wales public safety, like in Mount Fisher, found the cemetery at Yeomans and Rice. Yeomans and Rice have a female that has overdosed in the cemetery. She was taking naproxen and ibuprofen, trying to get a better location exactly where she's at. Answer you quick.
1: Real quick. 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
0: She's on foot.

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1: Clear. Is she the caller?
0: Affirmative.

0: 4926. 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
0: Right.
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1: Did you locate her?
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0: Any information up on the cemetery?
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1: Sorry.
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1: Permit.
0: Silver. May I have a complaint number when ready?
1: Go ahead.
0: 491-218-326. And I'm clear of 4200.
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1: 10-4.
0: 10-4 at 548.
1: That'd be great.
2: We can't do that anymore.
1: Who's where?
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1: Thank you.
2: You're welcome.

0: So the caller says she called in reference to 720 Hackett Street last night about an alarm going off. And she said they came and checked it out and everything was fine. However, it's going off again or still going off.
1: Smoke or CO alarm, something inside. Nobody's home.
0: Okay, I'm clear. 552.
1: Central. When we were there earlier, it goes off for a period of time, then goes back on.
0: Okay, I'm clear. That's what the caller basically described. I'll show you clear about 552.

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0: 46.5.
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1: Right.
0: This is for Jordan Van Camp. She's the ex-wife of Alexander Cool. State, did you attempt to contact her last night? Her number is 989-572-8717. Repeating 989-572-8717 for Jordan. 609.

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0: I'm going to be 91 in Ellis with Adam Edward 74 and Mary. It's going to be a white Chevy Silverado. 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

0: 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Good morning. I'll be in service car 43. 14 will be in 67 and next one home.
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1: 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It's going to be for a 66-year-old male diabetic issue, unresponsive. 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
0: On scene on Jones Road. 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He's here. I'm here. I'm going to say disregard all. Disregard all. It was a bad push.
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0: push on his lifeline.
1: 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Ronald Rescue, when are you clear, direct?
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0: Be making contact with Lewis Tischler. He's at 8879 Sales Road, cross of Harley and Lee, calling to report to MDOP. It's an ongoing issue with a family member. They cut down a fence and threw it in a hayfield.
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0: 845.
2: Go ahead, Central. Yeah, accident delivery at the door. Thank you. 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
0: Gabby Bridge in Division with Lincoln Q 072 is going to be a red motorcycle, one I
1: clear, 848.

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0: 2191 East Grand River between County Highway and Sunfield Highway. Leah Dunson requesting a well-being check on Dennis Martin in his 40s or 50s. Has made self-harm threats in the past, nothing recent though. He's not responding to any texts or calls.
1: Not clear.
0: If she would like contact 902.

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He's on probation for domestic violence. It does have history of 3500. A valid opset address.

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0: The call you dispatched me to was handled by another troop. Number already pulled. Just got off the phone. You can clear it.
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1: Go ahead.
0: College address is 8189 Campbell Road, 8189 Campbell, between Darby and Nash Highway. Maybe you can contact James Bowen. He would like to file a fraud complaint. He has some credit cards that have been compromised over the last 2 weeks, and it seems to be continuing despite his efforts to stop it.

0: 3415 from Center. Can you copy a call?
1: Good.
0: And if you could respond, 7940 or Canfield Road, 7940 Canfield, off of Kidville. Made contact with Chris Simmons. He was involved in a car versus pedestrian this morning at Ostrom and Zam. The other party did not want an ambulance. He has damage to the vehicle and does have the other party's information.
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0: Central Dispatch 2-4N Units Priority 1 Medical, 3300 Shales Road, 3300 Shales Road, across the Blue Water in McCourt. Be responding on a 46-year-old male, unconscious, abnormal breathing. Furnace clear.
1: Furnace clear.
0: 13. Six-year-old male found unconscious. He is breathing at this time. Abnormal breathing. So I'm just clear, 10-13.

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1: Good.
0: It's going to be at the Super 8 7245 South State in the back parking lot looking for a Aaron's transit van and a white Chevy Equinox. It's a private property PDA, but it's a company vehicle and the caller is requesting a police report.
1: Okay.

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0: Out of the raceway, no check.
2: Okay, clear. The pedestrian is on TX with us now, stating that he did seek treatment at the hospital, and we do have his address, too.
0: No, I'm clear. Can you figure out where he's at, and I'll go there. I thought he was still at the hospital.
2: Okay, clear. 15, he's at home on Palmer Road.
0: When I'm done here, I'll head over there.
2: 10-4.

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0: Advise me before you guys take off. I am grabbing 21. He's going to ride.
1: Could you repeat the second half of your transition?
0: Advise me before you guys leave. I am grabbing 21. He's going to ride.
1: I'm clear.
0: Bridge Central 23.
2: 23.
0: We are still on scene and life is requesting a rider. I'll advise 21. 4921 is going to ride.
2: Okay, I'm clear on that. 1032.

0: Marine Police.
1: Regarding this subject here, do you have in-house for him at all?

0: Affirmative, yes.
1: You said affirm?
0: That's correct.
1: Could you add his file to the CFS, please?
0: I just did.
1: I copy. Thank you.
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1: Go ahead.
2: I don't think it matters at this point, but just so you're aware, he does have 2109s out of the state of Florida, original domestic violence. It's in state pickup only.
1: No, I'm clear on that.
2: 10-36.

0: 21 will be riding with E3 to 4200. I'll be following. And 23 is clear.
1: Clear, Tesla.

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0: Unclear. Did you have a car, Simon?
1: 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I'm going to be in car 17 here shortly.
0: Okay, clear. Thanks. 1048.

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Be responding at an 84-year-old male, diabetic issues, abnormal behavior, Central Square, 1049. Dispatch to Saranac first responders, second tone, Priority 1 Medical, 95 East Main Street crosses Center and Bridge. Be responding on an 84-year-old male, diabetic issues, abnormal behavior, Central's clear, 1049.

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the 1100 that occurred on July 29th, you're going to be making contact with our caller Kaylee at the TX and the CFS. She is no longer in the area. Thank you, 1101.

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0: Atria asked me to let you know that you guys left your Lucas in their truck. 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
1: Yeah, I'm clearing. 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

9 to Central, 249 units, VOL, Dexter Street. Check that, Adams and Dexter. Here's the Secretary of State for a blue Ford Focus. Handicap registration, 3138 Lincoln 5. Again, 3138 Lincoln 5. R.O. born in 1994 and resides at, check that, 1944 and resides at Sherwood Forest. Caller stated that she was all over the road from Tuttle to Adams and almost hit the caller. Touch is clear, 1121.

Eastbound 96 from the 61.5 mile marker. Again, eastbound from the 61.548 dump truck. Callers said they were blocking traffic and driving about 15 miles per hour in the left lane. Central's clear, 1131.

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0: Go ahead.
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0: I'm clear. Can you copy a GX for help?
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0: Higgins and Potter, Black Cadillac, 1-9 Sentinel.
1: So did you advise Higgins and Potters? I'm clear, thank you. Rate 3425, go to through traffic.
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1: 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The 18-year-old left stuck on her middle finger, hoping to get it removed. 1143.

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1: Right.
0: I'm believing this is all civil, but if you could make contact with them, 931 East Bridge Street, the corner Caroline, and David Wolfert reporting that his lawnmower has not returned after a week. He sent it with someone to get it fixed.

Central Dispatch to Portland Fire Department for an area check smoke investigation. Divine Highway north of Goodwin Road. Divine Highway north of Goodwin Road. Parlor 43 just checked on scene of a medical on Goodwin and advised there is heavy black smoke coming from north of their location. Sun is clear at 11:51.

Department, if you could respond for a smoke investigation at Divine Highway north of Goodland Road. Divine Highway north of Goodland. Portland 43 just tracked down State of a Medical on Goodland Road off Divine and said there is some very heavy black smoke north of that area. Central Clear, 2nd Tone at 1152.

0: for permanent clearance holds.
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0: Just confirming your clearance hold, sir.
1: My apologies, sir. I didn't know if anybody confirmed. Yes, we are. Should be dropped shortly.
0: No worries.
2: Have you called?
1: Go ahead.
2: We're making contact with Olivia Miramonte. She's currently at work in Grand Rapids, but she's calling to report a possible CSC happening at 432 East Main Street. I've got her TX when you're ready.
1: Go ahead.
2: 586-747-4452.
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2: 11-6.
1: I'm scared.

0: Pennsylvania Central Building on Duty Life EMS on a priority 2 at the Horse's Mouth, 402 West Main Street between Barras and Depot. 40-year-old male in a fall. There's some bleeding from the head, but is not reported to be serious. 11:58.
1: Central from Portland, Engine 7.
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0: You're welcome.

0: 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Clearbreak 349 says.
1: Roger.
0: Where?
2: 465 low.

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0: On scene, appears to be a control burn, but with some illegal substance involved. We'll be checking.
1: I'm clear. On scene and checking at 1204.

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1: Divine Command, go ahead.
0: Controlled burn with a permit, but what he's burning is not allowable. He's going to put it out. We'll be here for a few minutes grabbing some paperwork.
1: I'm clear. And do you have an address for our CAD notes?
0: Yeah, let me get back with the owner here, and I'll get right back to you.
1: Okay, thank you. 1206.
0: Any other incoming Portland units can disregard.
1: Central's clear. Incoming units for Divine Highway can disregard at 1206.

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1: Yes.
0: Going to be en route to 4 Janney Street, Lake Odessa. Reference follow-up.
1: Hold on, I...

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1: Divine Highway Command, go ahead.
0: The correct address is going to be 4475 Divine Highway. Fire is out. Command terminated, show's clear.
1: There, 1211.

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1: Go ahead.
0: It's going to be at 281 Lind Avenue in Clarksville. Collars and dogs there barking all day throughout the day. It's been happening for about a week. They just want somebody to talk to the owner to try to get their dogs to stop.
1: Avenue was that?
0: It's 281 Lind Avenue.
1: I'm Chris.
0: Control 17.

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1: Good.
0: There's one at the door to report his mail being stolen.
1: Good.
0: 12-18.

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1: What?
0: I'll be out. I'll be set for checks.
1: 1223.

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1: Can you confirm whether these boys have been located or had any contact with Guardian, or are they still at large?
0: So far, they are a no-show. Give them a couple more minutes, and we'll go from there. But so far, they're not here.

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0: 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Starting mileage is 59296.
1: I'm clear.
0: I'll advise when I leave.
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1: We've got both the boys in our custody. We're going to be en route to 612 Bayard Street. Hey, Jane, do you give Pastor Brown a call? And just see if she can meet us at the residence.
0: I will see if I can find a number.
1: I appreciate it. Last I heard, she was not there, but I'll advise differently if I see that she's home.
0: Okay. 20, go ahead.
2: No, that's one of the boys in my backseat.
1: Pretty sure.
0: 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I'm clear 1234.

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1: 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Copy ending.
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1: 3-2-8.
0: Clear, 1236.
2: And be advised, Hester's not answering her phone.

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1: Decker, can you go
0: ahead? I was just advising Hester is not answering her phone.
1: I'm clear, thank you.
0: You're welcome. 1237.

0: 6465, copy call. Be making contact with Emma Versick, 616-755-1868, referencing an incident that happened at 3386 West Grand River Avenue on the 18th. An Intox employee making threats. Just make a phone call.
1: Clear.
0: 043.

0: All right, 23.
1: He's stressful. Take that. He's showing me back in.
0: You're back in 1245.

0: 615 from Central.
1: Central?
0: Do you have one at your door?
1: I'm good, thanks.

0: 349 for a warrant confirmation.
1: Yes.
0: Cassandra Lynn Cole is in Montcalm County, showing a warrant for criminal bench failure to appear, 25-mile pickup, 151 PR. Right.

0: this?
1: Cassandra Lynn Cole is in Montcalm County, showing a warrant for criminal bench failure to appear. It's a 25-mile pickup. It's 151 PR. Great.
0: Good.
1: They want to know if we want to hold Clay. He's there on charges.
0: Negative. They could just PR

0: 465 from Tesla.
1: Good.
0: Did you stop out at an address on Cat Street to make contact with a Shannon?
1: That might be the wife, but yeah, I did.
0: Okay, Claire. She would like a TX from you if you're able.
1: Yeah, mean radio or who's where?
0: Okay, Claire, I'll gather and who's where too.

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1: Now let me on at 3 seconds.
0: You completely broke up out at what address?
1: 310 Wilson. 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
1: Jackson Road and South County Line, the blue GM pickup truck, Edward Boy Boy, 7938. 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

349. 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Go ahead. It's going to be a hit and run at the McDonald's in Ionia, 2784 South State Street. Feller said he was parked in the parking lot there and someone hit his vehicle and left sometime between 9 a.m. and 1300. Go ahead. 1342.

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1: 20. That'll be clear,
2: 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I'm clear. 1345.

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0: You can show me back in.
1: 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Central 3415 south. Timberlake and Jackson, like one occupant in a purple Kia Optima with 55 Adam Adam John 0. 1353.

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1: Good. 8898 Kent Street. You'll be making contact with Charlene Ledisky at referencing a package being stolen off of her porch.
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0: I'm down on Wood Duck Trail, which is the end of Quarry Road with the subject. I got to see if I can find him again. I think he has a couple ones out of Kent County. Can you copy a plate?
1: Go ahead.
0: The plate on the vehicle is Boy David 47746. If you could just note that down, I'm going to see if I can find the guy again.
1: Hello.
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0: I found the subject. Can you confirm those warrants and see if they want them?
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0: Who was?
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0: 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Please lodge, and they will make pickup arrangements.
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0: 1428.

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1: 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He's power of attorney for a Wayne Cramner. He needs to come down to the department and pick up paperwork. Would you like a phone call to start?
0: Madam Clerk.
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1: 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Peter Tom 053 X-ray 1. 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

Santa Party 3. It's at the corner of Darby and Brooks. 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
1: C25.
0: We'll be clear on Jones.
1: Clear. He's making some statements about not directly harming anybody, but he's a dementia patient. Do you want PD or you gonna be all set?
0: You said his daughter's out with him?
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0: I'm clear. I think we'll be all set for now. I can advise him to get on scene.
1: Okay, thanks.

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1: 10-4. Can you copy another?
0: Good.
1: It's a TX to Brandon Cogswell. Reference incident that 628 handled at Wellington. Break for his number.
0: I have it here. I'll give him a call.
1: 10-4, thanks.

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0: It's going to be 2010 Nickel Plate Road. 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There. 1500.
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1: It was her neighbor's package. 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

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Be responding an 88-year-old female with chest pain. They are requesting you come off of Pine Street due to construction in the area. Central Clear 1503.

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0: Central to 49 units for a PI rollover accident, Dexter and Lincoln. Dexter and Lincoln right in the intersection, vehicle on its side, units to respond.
1: 23 clear.
0: 1507.
2: 1049 is clear, I'll grab the truck.
0: Central's clear.
1: How many vehicles involved?
0: I believe just two.

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1: No injuries. Just gonna have to pop the door to get her out.
0: No injuries, just needing extrication. We'll disregard life at 1509.
1: No, they need to continue, but saying nothing in trauma.
2: Central 4 and Engine 4. We'll be in route with 2.
0: Engine 4 and route with 2 at 1509.
2: Four nine 14, 492. Do you want us on Lincoln or Dexter coming in?
1: And engine Lincoln, please.
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0: Apache 420. 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
0: Can I get a reading out this for Edward Mary Boy 5711? Get an ESL then.
1: And just confirming that's a Chevy Equinox.
0: Paper.
1: Clear. I'm sorry, did you say Reese is a Reed and Hoppus?
0: Reed and Hoppus, please.
1: I'm clear on that, thank you. Reed and Hoppus flatbed at 1519.

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0: 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Edward Bieber George 5142.
1: Okay, there.

0: 64, copy your call. It's going to be on Pearl Street and Liberty Street. There is a yellow house on the corner with a bluish-green truck that's parked on the sidewalk blocking. Caller just wants them to know that they can't park on the sidewalk. Clear.
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1: 1046.
0: We're on 14 from Central.
2: Senator 14, go ahead.
0: I know you're tied up. Are you issuing burn permits today?
2: Sure, go ahead.
0: Thank you.

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0: you weren't looking for this driver's ID, were you?
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2: Scott Grant, at area code 517-732-4870. I'd like to report his daughter as a runaway. 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
0: 10-4 Central, is that 812? Is that the daughter's birthday?
2: It is.
0: My math's a little sketchy, but that makes her 18, doesn't it?
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0: Tom, Greer, I'll give him a call.
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0: Life Ambulance, Priority 2, 1727 West Blue Water Highway, 1727 West Blue Water Highway, across the Potters and Yeomans. Be responding to the Sally Port for a 36-year-old male head injury. He is alert and breathing. Central's clear at 1605.
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1: 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Advice, she's fine. And if you want to give her a phone call, the TX is in the notes.
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Central IVMS, second priority two, Camp Bellamy Creek, 1727 West Bluewater, 1727 West Bluewater, between Totters and Hillman's. They utilized a sailing port, this time on a 30-year-old male with a head injury. Again, this is a second priority two, 1633.

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1: Go ahead.
0: Gonna be westbound 96 at the 64. White truck, no plate.
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1: Appreciate it.
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0: 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I'm going to beam route to Greenville for some vehicle maintenance. 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
0: It's going to be 708 Valley View Drive, apartment A4, A as in Adam, for excessive parking complaint.
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0: 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If you could ask for Tracy, and I'll transfer you over. Reference allegations including a physical assault on Rich Street.
1: Okay.

0: Contact 5 Power Vehicle. My caller is en route to her residence, 8001 Stephens Street from Taco Bell. She has information related to a white Pacifica that people are on the lookout for some vehicle B&Es. Apparently the vehicle is currently parked at Taco Bell, and the female owner of that vehicle works at Olivera's. And caller said she has some pictures for you that she would like to turn over.
1: Tower.
0: 1658.

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1: 46-1. Good evening.
0: 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I'll be in service and I will be out.
1: 10-4.

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0: Queen, queen, paper, king, 3-2. 5465. Go ahead. This is the wrong address. The other one, we have to take a left back there. Clear.
1: B454.
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0: Isabella County has officers out with Kayla, Gabrielle, and Bonnie. 8492. She's showing two criminal bench warrants out of your department. Number one is 50 mile pickup. Cash surety bond of $954 or 10%. Number two is also a criminal bench. Cash surety of $606 or 10%. Would you like to pick up from Isabella?

0: 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Copy, plate.
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1: Sure, go ahead.
0: Second plate's Vienna. Red Tundra, Edward Tom Lincoln, 9484.
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0: I'm both in Eileen and Volkswagen Atlas, Nathaniel Lubes. For both of those, 1017 on him.
1: Go ahead.
0: Misdemeanor for invading privacy out of the sheriff's office. 100 mile take, 500 cash for surety.
1: Yeah.

0: Central 665.
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2: $500 cash or surety.
0: Or a surety?
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0: dispatched to Harborside First Responders and Life Ambulance for a PI accident on a mini bike, Borden Road and Kalman Road. Borden and Kalman. Central's clear, 1726.
1: Office.
0: 12:21 and Lake. Kalman Road, Borden and Kalman, car versus mini bike, Central's clear, 1726.
2: Okay, 34 unit from the office, please.
1: Well, both in route.
2: Okay, clear. 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
2: 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I've got bad radio reception out here.
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0: We're both kind of clear for that crash.
1: I'm clear. 3424, 349, are you guys clear?
0: Clear. Are they closer?
1: Affirm.
0: Clear. Disregard.
1: Thank you. 1728.

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1: Say an Impala versus a mini bike, 13-year-old. He is up and alert with a leg injury. He was wearing a helmet.
0: Appreciate it.
1: 1730.
0: Central, be advised, we're about 3 hours.
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0: 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What road are they actually on, and what side of the intersection?
1: It's going to be Borden Road and Talman Road.
0: Clear. Oh. We're coming up on it now.
1: 17:30. Six, four units. It looks like it's going to be on Borden, just east of Talman.
0: 6-5, let's just shut Borden down. 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
1: Clear. 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
0: You can show us in Route 2.
1: And Route 2, we do have troopers on scene. They have Borden Road shut down. In addition to the child's leg injury, also complaining of a right shoulder laceration.
0: You said right shoulder laceration?
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2: 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He was delivering a package on West Riverside and was bitten by one of the owner's dogs. He's on his way to Butterworth right now.

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0: EIVS.
1: Got me. And what was the make? I'm sorry.
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We'll dispatch to Portland Fire for an electric stove on fire at 6880 Dever Drive, 6880 Dever Drive, cross of Green Drive and Diane Drive. Caller reporting that there are sparks coming out of their electric oven. Nothing spreading through the kitchen yet. No flames seen. Central's clear, 1759.

0: Parkland Fire, second tone for an electric stove that is sparking at 6880 Deborah Drive, 6880 Deborah Drive, Cross of Dream Drive, and Diane Drive. How are advising electric sparks coming from their stove? No flames at this time, not spreading through the kitchen. Central's clear, 1800.
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0: 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We have a township car for that. 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

0: and County Central Dispatch to 621 and countywide units, UOL in the area of Brentwood Apartments. Caller states there is a black Audi headed from there to GR. I believe they may take 44. Is that the driver and his girlfriend, who's the passenger, were arguing, think she may be unsafe and that he is driving recklessly. Central Query contends.
1: Muting.
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0: 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Out of service. 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
0: 5.
1: 465, standby. 621, go ahead.
0: I'll get Hilltop Courts. No checks.
1: I'm clear. 1818, 6465, go ahead.
0: Reese's has the vehicle. I'll be clear of the crash venue. Leave me on it while I finish the paperwork.

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0: Our caller, Emily, is clear file valid. Sydney is also clear file valid.
1: Thank you.
0: Making sure.

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0: 1840.
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0: Good.
1: Westbound 96, head 59, gonna be Michigan Reg, Edward X-ray, Mary 6378. White van.
0: Clear, 1840.

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0: Evening, put me in service, car 43, and 19 is in car 17, and take 20 off the board.
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0: Hey, friend.
1: What car will he be using?
0: 72.
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1: 6472, go ahead.
0: 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Break for another one.
1: Go ahead.
0: 4612 Musgrove Highway.
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1: Affirm.
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1: I'm clear, do you need checks?
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1: Westbound 96 in Morrison Lake. No plate, white box truck.
0: 1922.

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1: Quinn, I'll reach out, thanks.
0: Thank you, 1928.

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1: What is it for, Gwen?
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1: 1900. 6498, your status? From Central, your status?
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0: 3416, copy call. It's going to be 1780 Young's Road. Caller saying something is tearing up her yard and wants to report it. I got a TX if you'd like.
1: Yeah, just one of those for me, please.
0: Quick, 1941.

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1: 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Neighbors haven't heard from him in about a week.

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